every one of them is giving up and giving in. Tell me, in this house of mine, nothing ever comes without a consequence or cost. Tell me, will the stars align? Will heaven step in? Will it save us from our sin? Will it? 'Cause this house of mine.

find words to express all the things he feels inside. But every just so often, the words of another who's truly in love seem to work out fine.

used to be so natural. Talk about forever. What used to be's don't count anymore.